Thank you.

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1: 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So those of us that were lucky enough to be around at the time, we learnt, because there are a lot of kōrero on this island that pertains to us specifically.
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3: I started my reo journey about 30 years ago. For me, it's mostly timing related instead of age related. The reo for me is about being able to communicate and understand what my mokos are saying. Because I've got a 5-year-old who's fluent. I'm ready because I'm home, back on the marae.
4: Learning at the marae, there are many advantages. It's still great learning in classrooms. But if you have the opportunity to learn at home, there's no comparison.
0: The wānanga doesn't just pertain to coming here and learning the reo. It pertains to everything that surrounds us on our islands.
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2: The fluency was amongst our crow, our queer. So those of us that were lucky enough to be around at the time, we learnt, because there are a lot of kōrero on this island that pertains to us specifically.
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5: I started my reo journey about 30 years ago. For me, it's mostly timing related instead of age related. The reo for me is about being able to communicate and understand what my mokos are saying. Because I've got a 5-year-old who's fluent. I'm ready because I'm home, back on the marae.
6: Learning at the marae, there are many advantages. It's still great learning in classrooms, but if you have the opportunity to learn at home, there's no comparison.
2: The wānanga doesn't just pertain to coming here and learning the reo. It pertains to everything that surrounds us on our islands.
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4: 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So those of us that were lucky enough to be around at the time, we learnt, because there are a lot of kōrero on this island that pertains to us specifically.
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7: I started my reo journey about 30 years ago. For me, it's mostly timing related instead of age related. The reo for me is about being able to communicate and understand what my mokos are saying. Because I've got a 5-year-old who's fluent. I'm ready because I'm home, back on the marae.
8: Learning at the marae, there are many advantages. It's still great learning in classrooms. But if you have the opportunity to learn at home, there's no comparison.
9: The wānanga doesn't just pertain to coming here and learning the reo. It pertains to everything that surrounds us on our islands.

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8: Oh, they were amazing. It's just, yep, really great, really good to be performing on the stage, yeah, just to smash it. Bye.
7: Tēnā koe, ma tērā. And also, after your performance, how are you feeling right now at the moment?
9: I feel so great to be Māori. Feel great to be here. And yeah, kia ora.
7: 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And any last words to your whānau members out there, friends watching, anyone really?
8: Kia ora te whānau.
9: 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Ngā mihi.
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2: The fluency was amongst our kloe, our kuia. So those of us that were lucky enough to be around at the time, we learnt, because there are a lot of kōrero on this island that pertains to us specifically.
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4: I started my reo journey about 30 years ago. For me, it's mostly timing related instead of age related. The reo for me is about being able to communicate and understand what my mokos are saying. Because I've got a 5-year-old who's fluent. I'm ready because I'm home, back on the marae.
5: Learning at the marae, there are many advantages. It's still great learning in classrooms, but if you have the opportunity to learn at home, there's no comparison.
1: The wānanga doesn't just pertain to coming here and learning the reo. It pertains to everything that surrounds us on our islands.

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0: Catch up on Ngā Kapahaka Kura Tuarua o Aotearoa with on-demand videos available now on the Whare Kōrero.
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2: 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People said, ooh, what is this? We don't understand what this is. But it's getting more and more and we do that.
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3: 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And so we totally believe that promoting and normalising te reo Māori is an important part of what we should be doing with that platform.
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0: Catch up on Ngā Kapa Haka Kura Tuarua o Aotearoa with on-demand videos available now on the Whare Kōrero.
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1: Who?
2: Who's Chris Brown?
0: Me, Chris Brown.
1: Who's Chris Brown? Famous dudes.
3: It's funny how you hear me when you did. Kua tuhura ngā pūkenga waihanga me te tuhi waiata a Sunny Bishop ki te ao. Mā tētihi waiata hou, a Chris Brown.
2: You made it, eh? You made it to the top.
0: Made it.
2: Oh, made it. Make it. Mama's proud of you, boy.
0: Yeah, Mum was on her last days. Yeah, she had passed away a few hours before it came out. And, I just think it's... The timing is out of it. It's out of it that she, you know, my biggest achievement and my biggest loss happened at the same time.
3: He uri a Sunny Bishop o Ngāti Pikiao me Ngāti Whakaue. Nāna te waiata, nothing to talk about. Kei te kōpai waiata hou a Chris Brown, I tuhi I whakaputatahi me Troy Taylor.
0: Because I didn't know it was Chris Brown at the time. And I said, what's the hurry? And he's like, Chris Brown's on the song. I need you to do it now. So shot home and done it. I just added some like talk box stuff. That's the thing with the tube. I added that in and then he played it for me and Mum, me and my old lady, and we're just buzzing out.
3: I tērā wiki, I te wā ka whakaterea e Chris Brown I tana kōpai waiata hou, e ki ana ko Brown, ka mate atu te māma o Sunny.
0: It's crazy that I achieved, you know, Chris Brown. I also done a song with 046, 2 Chainz, like, big international artists while taking care of Mum. Yes, he's the East Coast Brown, I'm Monica,
3: I'm Artie, baby. Nā Sunny hoki tēne ki waiata rongonui o Aotearoa I waihanga tahi rāua ko te kai waiata a Shane Walker. He roa te rārangi o ngā waiata, kua whai wāhi nei a Bishop.
2: All I can say is congratulations. You hit the big time, eh? You hit it. After how many years?
0: After 20 years.
2: Absolutely. You made us proud.
0: I think she'll want me to go over there. She's always told me, you need to go to the States. And she'll even say to me, like, I'm sorry for holding you back. And I'm like, no, Mum. I'm like, Mum, it's a privilege to be your caregiver. She always told me, you need to get over there and go hard. Nah, no hesitation at all. I want to go over there and I want to be the first Māori to win a Grammy.
2: She's encouraged him since he was young. You know, do what you want to do, Sunny. Not what everyone else wants. You do what you want to do. And this is what he's wanted to do.
3: Ahakoa tana angitū I te ao, ko tōna māma tonu, te pau e whakahihiko ana I tana arapuoro. 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
1: I felt really proud in the way, because, I was just coming from the small town, but hopefully it was cool. Usually you see bad stuff about town in the news, but it was actually good to do something positive and show that our town can do good things and that.
0: Kua toru tau a te awa itaia Rolls me Jamie Howard e nana ana kia whiwhi I ara ua tohu patu mi tiki o Pōtiki. 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
1: I feel very proud, officially, because I graduated high school here, I've got for 2 years, so I feel like it's proud to be able to get something and gain something in our town.
2: It was just good to see the growth. Especially these two, who I've worked with for the last few years. So they've seen the growth from when they started and then seeing them achieve it. Because they say a lot of trades do drop out in the final year without passing, so it's a proud moment for me to see how far they've come.
0: Ai whakainoatia te awaitaia ki te tohu Foodstuff North Island Butcher Princess of the Year.
3: I was just grateful for all the people behind me. Everyone that's with us, you know, pushed me along the way, made it possible. Yeah. Couldn't have been done without really all the boys in here and my parents and whānau.
0: Engari, hei tā te kaiwhakahaere tā Brandon Taurua, he tohu nui tēnei mo te huakaputa I ngā whakapono ai te tangata ki ngā pūkena o te ranatahi e eke panuku ai rātou.
1: That's definitely a good thing about being able to train and get a qualification while living at home with your whānau, connected to your whānau, still connected to your community and also financial pressures as well. You know, they don't have to be far away from home and renting. They could be at home and be studying and getting a qualification at home and passing that on and helping their whānau with those skills.
0: A koenei akorana ka whakahokia ki te kāina hei hāpai I te whānau.
3: Feeding my own family with my koro and he's always asking me to do stuff for him and it makes me happy because at least I can help them out in some way for the years he's sort of looked after me, so it's helping in that sort of way and feeding, you know, whānau community.
1: I feel like it's a gift and a blessing to be able to have the skills to provide kai for our whānau, because the town we live in, that's the culture, everyone does it, everyone goes diving, everyone goes hunting, and to be able to have these skills and go out into the community and, you know, go see my bros and want to pick on the back of their truck or a deer and, oh yeah, I can do that, I can cut that off and what does it want to do, we make sausages or whatever, so to be able to do that with my friends and family is pretty cool, I think.
0: Me te hiahia kia puta ihu anō e tahi ranatahi, ki roto I enei momo mahi. Mahina Perenara, Pukaia.
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5: Matakana te whakaruruhau o te moana o Awanui.
6: The fluency was amongst our crow, our queer. So those of us that were lucky enough to be around at the time, we learnt, because there are a lot of kōrero on this island that pertains to us specifically.
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8: I started my reo journey about 30 years ago. For me it's mostly timing related instead of age related. The reo for me is about being able to communicate and understand what my mokos are saying. Because I've got a 5-year-old who's fluent. I'm ready because I'm home, back on the marae.
9: Learning at the marae, there are many advantages. It's still great learning in classrooms, but if you have the opportunity to learn at home, there's no comparison.
6: The wānanga doesn't just pertain to coming here and learning the reo. It pertains to everything that surrounds us on our islands.

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0: Catch up on Ngā Kapahaka Kura Tuarua o Aotearoa with on-demand videos available now on the Whare Kōrero.
1: Matakana te whakaruruhau o te moana o Awanui.
2: The fluency was amongst our crew, our queer. So those of us that were lucky enough to be around at the time, we learnt, because there are a lot of kōrero on this island that pertains to us specifically.
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4: I started my reo journey about 30 years ago. For me it's mostly timing related instead of age related. The reo for me is about being able to communicate and understand what my mokos are saying. Because I've got a 5-year-old who's fluent. I'm ready because I'm home, back on the marae.
5: 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It's still great learning in classrooms, but if you have the opportunity to learn at home, there's no comparison.
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It was written for Te Ao Muhurangi. 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

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It was written for Te Ao Muhurangi. It's called Kaore Te Aroha.

0: Taipa. Here's another version of the story of Taipa. Now Cody was very envious of the people and of the area of Taipa itself being so rich in kaimoana, you just had to put your hand in the water and you'd pull some sort of seafood out. He coveted the area so much, he named it Taipa. 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

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Good morning, and welcome back to another Tai Pari, Tai Timu Request Time. On this Thursday morning, Thursday the 2nd of July, e hoa mā, kei te pēhia koutou. How are you feeling this morning? Kei te pai? Ka pai. Ka pai. I would like to send a big mihi out to each and every one of you who are joining me this morning on Tai Pari, Tai Timu. My name is Tipene. I will be with you up until 6 o'clock I te ata nei this morning. Nō reira, tēnā koutou, tēnā koutou, tēnā koutou katoa. Nō reira, after this next waiata, I will give out our request line phone numbers.

Nō reira, if you'd like to ring in using your mobile phone, and the number is 07578-2982. 07578-2982, if you'd like to ring from your mobile phone. If you live in Tauranga Moana, 578-2982. 578-2982. And if you'd like to ring from your home phone, your landline, 0800-824-727. 0800-824-727. Nō reire, homa. Please ring in. Please ring in. I would love to play your waiata and send it out to whomever you'd like to send it out to. Pēnei, ienei, just like these next two coming up. As usual, to get our show started, I would like to send these two waiata out to each and every one of you who have joined me this morning on Taipari, Taitumu Request Time. Nō reira, te marie, morena.

those who were there were from me, going out to each and every one of you who have joined me this morning on Tai Pari, Tai Tumu Request Time. Morena, morena Joy. Joy would like to send these two waiata out to everyone who's listening in this morning. Kia ora, Joy. Tuatahi by Jim and Margaret Pohe, look at us. And waiata tuarua, Misty Blue by the group Fiji. Nō reira, whakarongo mai.

Those two Waiatari, we're for joy, and going out to everyone who's listening in this morning. Ka pai, coming up next, I'd like to play a dedication for Roger. Morena Roger. Kia ora iu hoa. Roger would like to send these two Waiata out to everyone who's listening in this morning. And Waiata Tuatahi by Eddie Lowe, Five Little Fingers, and Tuarua by Tom Jones, The Green, Green Grass of Home.

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Those who Waiata there were for Roger. Going out to everyone listening in. Hope you enjoyed your Waiata there, hua. Inai nei, morena Patrick. Kia ora, hua. And Patrick too would like to send these who Waiata out to everyone listening in. And also, I hope you have a good day, hua. By your Waiata Tuatahi by Suzanne Prentice, One Day at a Time. And Tuarua by the Drifters, I've Got Sand in My Shoes. Ka pai, no reira, whakarongo mai.

By those two way out of there, we're for Patrick. Hope you enjoyed your two way out of there, huh? Ka pai I nāianei, I'd like to say morena Mr. Ika, aka Reg, down there in Waitara, so therefore these two Waiata going out to all his whānau in Waitara and out to his brother Michael. Tuatahi, Paper Roses by Marie and Donnie and Marie Osborne, then Candle in the Wind by Elton John. Nō reira, nō reira, whakarongo mai.

Those two Waiata there. We're for Mr. Ika, aka Reg, down there in Waitara. So therefore, going out to all his whānau in Waitara and out to his brother, Michael. Nō reira. Coming up straight after that, I would like to play a two Waiata for Michael. Morena Michael, these two Waiata going out to his sister-in-law, Gina, Stephen Chicken Abraham, the Irwin and Kohu whānau here in Tauranga Moana, Blue Boy in the Waikato, Whaia Maikara, and back out to his brother Reg, and everyone else in his usual group. Tuatahi, The Story of a Tāne and a Wahine by Ruby Turner, Your Waiata Tuarua by the TPM band Ringitia Mai, and Kiwi Weka Medley. Whakarongo mai.

And those two waiata there were for Michael, going out to sister-in-law Gina, Stephen Chicken Abraham, Blue Boy and the Waikato, his brother Reg, and everyone else in his usual group. Hope you enjoyed your waiata, wa? Ka pai e nai nei, morena aroha nui. And these first two waiata, aroha nui, would like to send out to her gardening group, her tahuri whenua group. And they are Marion and Moko, who live in Otaki. Elise, who lives in Martin. Nick and Bruce, who live in Palmerston North. And Kathy, Molly and Derewa, who live in Ruatoki. Ka pai, Waiata Tuatahi, Waterloo by Ebba. Waiata Tuarua, I just called to say I love you by Stevie Wonder.

Those two waiata there, we're for Aroha Nui and going out to her gardening group, her Tahuri Whenua group. I hope you enjoyed those two waiata there. Oh, I'll be back soon to play you a second dedication. Ka pai. Ka pai, homa. Right now the time is just gone on to 1 minute after 5 a.m. Nā reira. Right here I would like to do a little pānui. And my pānui is in regards to the National Secondary Schools Kapahaka competitions currently taking place here in Tauranga Moana at Ohotu Taiti at Mercury Bay Park over by at Mowal. And coming up, I'd just like to pānui and let you know about the groups that will be standing today, Thursday the 2nd of July. In today's section, e kia nei ko mātātahi, the mātātahi section. Ka pai. Ka pai e hoa mā, 11 o'clock. The first group up today at the National Secondary Schools Kapahaka Competitions here in Tauranga is Te Whare Kura o Te Kaokao Roa o Pātetere. Ka pai. Second group, 11:35. He manu ko tuia. He manu ko tuia. By the third group coming up at 10 past 12. Te pū o te whike. Te pū o te whike. Group number 4 coming up at 1:15. 12:45 p.m. this afternoon. And they are te pī. Te pī kārere. Te pī kārere. By following them at 20 past 1 this afternoon, ngā puna o Waiorea. And then there's a little break, a little paramanawa. Everything starting up again at 2:30 p.m. with tū ahuriri. And then following them at 5 past 3 p.m, 5 minutes after 3 this afternoon, Te Kapahaka o Te Koutu. Following them at 3:40, 20 minutes to 4 p.m. this afternoon, Te Whare Kura o Aro Whenua. Following that group at 4:15 p.m, Te Kura Kaupapa Māori o Te Rāwhiti Roa. Ka pai, and after them, ko te whare kura o Mangere. And they are on at 4:50 p.m, 10 minutes to 5 this afternoon. Ka pai, then another break. And then the last four groups for today, at 6 p.m, Kura Kiuta, ara o Potiki College. At 6:35 p.m, Te Kareti o Te Aute, Te Kareti o Te Aute. At 7:10 p.m. tonight, Te Whare Kura o Rākau Manga. And the last group to perform at the Secondary Schools Kapahaka competition here in Tauranga today or tonight. At 7:45 p.m. will be Te Whare Kura o Rua Toki. Nā reire, homa, those are the groups that will be coming up today at the Kapahaka. Ka pai, back to our waiata. I would like to play two waiata for Mata. Morena Mata, Mata would like to send these two waiata out to Clark, Cora, Stanley, and also to all her whānau all over the motu and in Australia hoki.

Those two Waiata there, we're for Mata. And going out to everyone in her usual group, have you enjoyed your Waiata e hoa? A pae hoa ma. Coming up now, I have a second dedication for Michael. Mōre nānō, Michael. Yeah, I heard you just wake up. Michael would like to send these two Waiata out to his sister-in-law, Gina, Stephen, Chicken, Abraham, the Komatsu in Waitara, Erwin and Kohu whānau here in Tauranga Moana, Blue Boy in the Waikato, and his brother Reg and everyone else in his usual group. Tuatahi, Poetry in Motion by Johnny Tillotson. Tuarua by Petula Clark, Sailor. Nō reira, whakarongo mai.

That is Te Waiata with for Michael, and getting out to his usual rōpū. Hope you enjoyed your waiata, ihoa. Kia pai, I nāianei. I'd like to play a second dedication for Aroha Nui. And this time, Aroha Nui would like to send these two waiata out to her special friends who live in Hastings. And taihoa, and her friends' names are Ruth, Alieta, and Tracy. So for Aroha Nui and going out to her very good friends Ruth, Alieta, and Tracy, who live in Hastings. Two waiata here by Sole Mio, Tuatahi Yellow Bird, Manu Kōwhai, and Waiata Tuarua, The Rose. And both waiata here by Sole Mio. Nō reira, whakarongo mai.

A pai tēsu wai ata there were four aroha nui, and going out to her three special friends, Ruth, Alieta, and Tracy, who live in Hastings. Hope you enjoyed your wai ata e hoa. Ka pai te whānau, time here at Taipiri, Taitimu, just coming up to 26 minutes after 5. I'd like to play a second dedication for Joy and Patrick. And Joy and Patrick would like to send these two waiata out to everyone who's listening in this morning. Tuatahi, Albert Hammond, It Never Rains in Southern California. Tuarua by the Nolans, Don't Make Waves. Whakaroa mai.

Those two were out of there with For Joy and her son Patrick, and going out to each and every one of you who are listening in this morning, tuned in. Ka pai e hoa ma. Time here at Taipari Taitimu is just coming up to 26 minutes away from 6 o'clock. Nō reira, anei rā, e tahi waiata.

Hapai Homa, that is me for another morning on this Thursday morning, Thursday the 2nd of July. I hope you all enjoyed the show as much as I enjoyed being with you this morning. I hope you all have a lovely day in Mahi or whatever you may get up to today. And I look forward to catching up with you again on tomorrow morning's show for Taipari Taitumu. And for our last show of the week, until then, kia pai te rā, kia tūturu, o whiti whakamaua kia tīna, tīna, haumie huie, tāiki e.

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1: Tāpotu Potu Bay. 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Tāpotu Potu means low-lying, just like the area. Tāpotu Potu Bay, the bay that's low-lying to the rest of the area. Tāpotu Potu.

0: Tohoraha, in between Scott's Point and Te Pake Stream. Now when Tohe left Kapowairua, he was accompanied by a servant called Ariki. They carried on down the beach until they reached a small island called Matapia. Here they saw some whale bones lying in the sand, and Tohe picked one up saying that he would like to use it as a weapon. And so the name of the area is remembered as such, Tohoraha. Tohora, whale. Tohoraha.
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0: Tuku nā te reo a kia rere, marunga I tō tātou teihana, te reo irirangi Māori o te hiku o te ika, mā te iarere, iwa te kaumā whitu iratahi.
1: Māringi noa. One of the strict rules of the journey of Tohe was that he was not to look back to his marae and his loved ones. However, after a long and tiresome journey, he stood on the highest point, with tears flowing down his cheeks, looking back to his home. Hence the name is remembered, Maringi Noa, the falling of tears, Maringi Noa.

0: Aurere. Aurere lies at the mouth of the Awapuka River, not far from Taipa. This beautiful spot gets its name from a terrible epidemic that struck the area. For many days and nights, the wailings of sorrow for the dead could be heard. So this place was called Te Aureretanga, which was later shortened to Te Aurere, which means to groan and wail for the dead. Te Aurere.
1: E whakatauki Māori, te harori rangi tahi.
2: 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He āhuatanga tēnei e rite ki te harori, e tupu mai ana mo te rāko tahi. 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

0: Cape Teranga. This is a very sacred place for the Māori. According to custom, this is the place from where the spirits gather after travelling up the west coast. After climbing down to the Puhutukawa tree, which faces the homeland of Hawaiki, they leap off and continue on their journey. Te Ra, Rainga, place of living. Te Rainga.
1: Pariki uta, pariki tai. Pari with authority on land, pari with authority at sea.
2: 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There was another rāhui on rats and birds at ō Ruanui. If tūpoto and others wished to have food from the sea or forest, they had to go first to pari for permission. As a result, this saying formed. This expression also formed about pari, pari above, pari below, or to the north, or to the south. Hoia nō rā, hoia rā ko ngā kōrero mō tēnei whakatauki.
1: Pari ki uta, pari ki tai. Pari with authority on land, pari with authority at sea.
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0: He rea te reo irirangi o te hiku, hei waka tui tui i a tātou. Hei waka tuku i ngā kaupapa, whakamaunutia te reo taumata o te motu.
1: Aurere. Aurere lies at the mouth of the Awapuka River, not far from Taipa. This beautiful spot gets its name from a terrible epidemic that struck the area. For many days and nights, the wailings of sorrow for the dead could be heard. So this place was called Te Aureretanga, which was later shortened to Te Aurere, which means to groan and wail for the dead. Te Aurere.

0: Paua. 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Now, Paua is famous as a sheep station and also as a commercial fishing port. Paua takes its name from the shellfish we all know and love, Paua.
1: E whakatauki Māori, te harori rangi tahi.
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1: Te hiku o te ika.
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0: Te reo irirangi o te hiku a teika, e whakapāhoi ngā kaupapa Māori, ngā maru kōrero, ngā kapahaka, me ngā hui ngā tāngata Māori. 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
1: Cape Te Reinga. This is a very sacred place for the Māori. According to custom, this is the place from where the spirits gather after travelling up the west coast. After climbing down to the Puhutukawa tree, which faces the homeland of Hawaiki, they leap off and continue on their journey. Te, the reinga, place of living. Te reinga.

0: tikau. 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You would place the scraped kumara on the rock, which would be heated by the sun, and leave it there until it was dried out. Tikau, the process of drying kumara in the sun. Tikau.
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2: The fluency was amongst our kau e a queer. So those of us that were lucky enough to be around at the time, we learnt, because there are a lot of kōrero on this island that pertains to us specifically.
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4: I started my reo journey about 30 years ago. For me, it's mostly timing related instead of age related. The reo for me is about being able to communicate and understand what my mokos are saying. Because I've got a 5-year-old who's fluent. I'm ready because I'm home, back on the marae.
5: Learning at the marae, there are many advantages. It's still great learning in classrooms, but if you have the opportunity to learn at home, there's no comparison.
2: The wānanga doesn't just pertain to coming here and learning the reo. It pertains to everything that surrounds us on our islands.
6: Ngā kapahaka kura tuarua o Aotearoa, 2026. 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